tell me, baby, what's my name? What's my name? Won't you tell me, baby, what's my name?

0: gorgeous. How could you not? I must say I do look gorgeous. 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